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0: That's Madonna with Like a Virgin on 97.3 Cool FM. It's your friend Colleen Bailey in the middle of your Good Vibes Drive Monday edition as we work our way to hopefully another beautiful all 80s weekend with lots of stuff to do. Coming up on Friday, the Anchorage Bucks versus the Chugiak Eagle River Chinooks at Mulcahy Stadium. If you want to watch some local baseball, that's going to be at the Mulcahy Stadium on Friday. As I said, you can get your tickets for that game online. Coming up in just a few minutes, we're going to get right back to the music for you with a look at your time saver traffic and your weather forecast. We'll kick it off next with AHA.
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10: 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Your Fifth Avenue adventure starts at the Circle K. Once you're out on the Glen, you're going to be down to about 33 miles per hour on the flats due to an earlier incident. Hopefully that'll get cleared up soon. 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
9: Anchorage weather. Time for another look at your weather forecast. Overnight lows tonight down to 51 degrees with clouds rolling in overnight. We're looking at clouds with scattered showers tomorrow with a high of 58. 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

0: 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It's your friend Colleen Bailey in the middle of your Good Vibes Drive Monday edition. Hopefully you had a lovely all 80s weekend. We've got several days before we have another one coming up, but you can always get a little fix with the Totally 80s Cool Cafe with Joe Campbell kicking off tomorrow at noon. All you got to do is be listening for that one solid hour of 80s music. You do not have to bring your leg warmers. You do not have to wear the Aquanet. It is recommended, though, for maximum good time. Coming up in just a few minutes, we're going to get right back to the music for you. We got Elton John, Kid Rock. We're going to kick it off next with the New Radicals.
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6: Definitely heavy traffic eastbound Tudor Road beginning at Elmore up through Boniface Parkway. Usual slow go on the Seward Highway between 36th Avenue and the Ingra Gamble split in both directions. And your 5th Avenue fun begins at Metra right now. Croson Law Group, Time Saver Traffic.
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0: 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It's your friend Colleen Bailey in the middle of your Good Vibes Drive Monday edition. Looking forward to a lot of things going on throughout the week and into the weekend coming up on Friday. If you missed seeing Six the Musical when it was at the Performing Arts Center a couple of years ago, it is performing this weekend, the teen edition at UAA Main Stage Theater. So go watch some amazing local young performers perform that musical. That is happening only until Friday. You can get more details at the website for the UAA Main Stage Theater to get your tickets. Coming up in just a few minutes, we'll get right back to the music for you with a look at Time Saver traffic and your weather forecast. We'll kick it off next with Prince.
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20: Definitely heavy traffic eastbound Tudor Road beginning at Elmore up through Boniface Parkway. Usual slow go on the Seward Highway between 36th Avenue and the Ingrid Gamble split in both directions. And your 5th Avenue fun begins at Metra right now. Croson Law Group, time saver traffic.
0: Weather forecast, overnight lows tonight down to 51 degrees with some partly cloudy skies overnight, increasing clouds, and some rain showers expected tomorrow with a high of 58. 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

0: 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Keep it locked right here. We do have more Time Saver traffic on the way for you to get through that last little bit of your drive. Coming up in just a few minutes, we'll get right back to the music for you as well. We've got some Huey Lewis, we've got Kelly Clarkson. We'll kick it off next with Sublime.
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5: 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Boniface Parkway is slow northbound as well as you approach Northern Lights Boulevard. 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
14: Showers possible late this evening and going to be overnight. Mostly cloudy. Low drops down to around 52. Expect some showers likely ahead of 10 a.m. and even some steady rain in the midday tomorrow. Cloudy on Tuesday with our high near 62. For Wednesday, like this, mostly sunny with a high at right around 69. 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

0: 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Wrapping up another long set. 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
1: Yeah, that's cool. 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
1: Sir, the Mayflower's in trouble. 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

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But I'm here to tell you, there's something else. 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
1: And we're all pretty bizarre. Some of us are just better at hiding it, that's all.
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beyond all reason. We'd love to hear the story of how their life was affected by that if you care to share. 522-5973, the number to call. Whatever you've got going on today, thanks for staying cool.

0: It's cool, Mike, in the morning with a look at what's trending courtesy of Belong Chiropractic. Dexerto says Tom Brady has launched a new coconut water brand called Good Nut. It's made with Vietnamese coconuts. The drink costs $3.29 a can. Wendy's launching a Minions Frosty. The banana swirled Frosty, going to be available for a limited time, will be in restaurants beginning June 15th. Campbell's has teamed up with Buffalo Wild Wings for a new soup called Campbell's Chunky Buffalo Wild Wings Parmesan Garlic Chicken Noodle Soup. It hits stores later this month. Lysol has declared July 5th as a Dress the Mess Day to tackle the cleanup of the post-Independence Day celebration. PR Newswire says the U.S. Postal Service is planning to issue 10 Barbie stamps featuring Barbie in 10 different careers. The Forever stamps come in panes of 10. The stamps will debut July 11th. And Hugh Jackman is going to star as Long John Silver in Ridley Scott's Treasure Island film. That'll be a good one. And that's a look at what's trending, courtesy of Belong Chiropractic. We'll get a quick check of the cool commute coming up.
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6: Anchorage weather.
0: Providence Imaging providing this look out the cool weather window. Looks like off and on showers today and tomorrow with sun predicted for Thursday and Friday. Highs in the 60s with overnight lows down in the 50s. 51 now. 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

0: It's cool, Mike in the morning. Let me start this off by saying I love garlic, but I don't love garlic as much as a friend of mine who will remain nameless. Matter of fact, it's impacted his life dramatically. 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I'm just wondering, do you know anybody that loves garlic or anything like a food that impacts their life? We'd love to hear about it. 522-5973 to reach cool.
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0: 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Inbound on the Glen, singing along with Earth, Wind, and Fire. It's got to be cool.

It's Cool Mike in the Morning. Cool music before 7 from Van Halen, Sheryl Crow, Cure, and Tears for Fears. And the Mind Bender around 7:35. A shot at 2 6-inch subs from Subway for lunch. And the subject, it's a deal breaker during a dinner date. We'll find out what it is around 7:35 on Cool.

0: 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Wondering if you've ever met somebody who loves garlic beyond all reasoning. And what effect did it have on their life? Jamie's calling from Rogers Park.
1: I used to work in a restaurant.
0: Right.
1: And this guy would come into the restaurant. It was a fast food restaurant.
0: Yes.
1: And he would be ordering over the counter, and his breath would kill you. It was, you're feet away from him.
0: Oh.
1: And his breath would kill you.
0: Wow.
1: Like, he eats garlic 24 hours a day. it's just, I don't know what he eats, but
0: right.
1: It's nasty.
0: Oh.
1: He carries a garlic necklace around his neck. I don't know.
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0: 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Croson Law Group, Time Saver Traffic. Anchorage weather. Off and on showers today and tomorrow. Sun returning Thursday and Friday with highs all the way along in the 60s. Overnight lows in the 50s. 52 presently at the station, making summer fun.

0: It's cool, Mike in the morning. Let me start this off by saying I love garlic, but I don't love garlic as much as a friend of mine who will remain nameless. Matter of fact, it's impacted his life dramatically. He's lost two relationships because of it. I'm just wondering, do you know anybody that loves garlic or anything like a food that impacts their life? We'd love to hear about it. 522-5973 to reach cool.
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0: 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But there's a big difference between being a number amongst millions with a big conglomerate from outside of Alaska versus local monitoring. The only company that offers that is Guardian Security. 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Big difference between hearing just a random whistle that at this point doesn't even turn my head versus hearing a local voice. Someone who is watching actively what's going on that camera system, right?
2: Correct. Our team receives those alerts and responds immediately. They can continue watching those alerts and either dispatch one of our patrol officers or, if need be, contact the authorities.
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7 o'clock hour with cool music before 7:30 from Prince, Blondie, Bryan Adams, Duran Duran, and Michael Jackson. And the Mindbender around 7:35, a shot at 2 6-inch subs from Subway. Today's subject, it's a dating mistake at a dinner date. That's, it's a deal breaker. We'll find out what it is around 7:35 on Cool.

0: It's Cool Mike in the Morning taking garlic breath calls today. Sarah's calling from Rogers Park with a great garlic breath story this morning.
1: Well, my husband's been on this diet. So
0: yes.
1: He goes and he buys all this chicken.
0: Okay.
1: So that he can eat all week and cut it up in his salad.
0: Right.
1: And he always puts this garlic seasoning mix on top of it. Well, our dog got into it.
0: Oh, no.
1: And ate like 8 to 10 pieces of it.
0: Oh, my God.
1: And the night before. And she reeked. Of garlic for days. And she's a puppy, so the vet said it might upset her stomach a little bit. And we had to give her Pepto-Bismol.
0: Oh, poor puppy.
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0: 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Guardian Security providing this look out the cool weather window. Showers off and out today and tomorrow. The sun to return Thursday and Friday, hopefully. Highs in the 60s, overnight lows in the 50s. 53 now at the station that sounds like summer fun.

0: 97.3 Cool FM and Mike in the Morning. We're talking about the people who love garlic and how it affects their lives and the people who live with them. Carla's calling from Eagle River this morning.
1: I'm going to call him out. My husband.
0: Yes?
1: He loves garlic.
0: Does he?
1: And he leaned in to give me a kiss.
0: Uh-huh.
1: And I tell you, he'll curl your eyelashes. Oh, my sweet goodness. I said, oh, honey, no. You need to go get a mint. It was like, no. He puts it on pizza. He puts it in his stir fry. He puts it on everything. He loves it. His hands always smell like garlic.
0: Oh.
1: He puts it in eggs. He puts it on everything.
0: Wow.
1: Every time you look, he's buying garlic.
0: Yes.
1: Quit buying garlic. It is gross.
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0: The Department of Transportation provides this check of the cool commute. Watch your speed on the inbound Glen between Chugiak and Eagle River in Anchorage. It's westbound 36. You need to slow your go between A Street and Arctic Boulevard. That's a look at time saver traffic from Croson Law Group. Driving out Diamond, singing along with Brian Adams. That's cool.

It's Cool Mike of the Morning. Before 8, we'll hear cool music from Tina Turner. Yes, the Chili Peppers, George Michael, and Blondie. And we're about 8 minutes out from your mind bender up for grabs. 2 6-inch subs from Subway. The subject this morning: this could be a dating deal breaker if you do it at dinner time. That's the mind bender coming up around 7:35 on Cool.

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4: It's cool, Mike, in the morning with your mind bender up for grabs. 2 6-inch subs from Subway. 35% of people say this is a deal breaker during a dinner date. Some would even consider it rude. And 35% of people say it's a deal breaker during a dinner date. What is it? 522-5973 to reach cool.
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3: Diamond Airport Parking provides this check of the cool commute. Watch your speed on the inbound Glen between Chugach and Eagle River in Anchorage. It's westbound 36. You need to slow your go between A Street and Arctic Boulevard. That's a look at time saver traffic from Croson Law Group. Off and on showers today and tomorrow. Sun Thursday and Friday. Highs in the 60s, lows in the 50s. 53 now at the station playing Alaska's greatest hits.

0: It's cool. Mike in the morning with your mind bender up for grabs. 2 6-inch subs from Subway. 35% of people say this is a deal breaker during a dinner date.
1: Hi, cool. What do you think it is?
2: Is it eating food off of someone else's plate?
1: Absolutely correct.
2: Okay.
1: Now, I have to ask you a question. If you were on a date,
2: let's hear it.
1: If you were on a date and the attractive young lady you were with did that off of your plate, it would not bother you. But I think the other way around, that would be the case. Is that, would you agree with that?
2: Fair statement. So I've got a couple of daughters, and I call them raccoons because they eat food off my plate all the time.
1: That's awesome. Who's this?
2: This is Gavin.
1: Gavin, off you go to Subway with Cool.
2: Awesome. Thanks so much.
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0: 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A&A The Shop provides this check of the cool. Watch your speed on the inbound Glen between Chugiak and Eagle River in Anchorage. It's westbound 36. You need to slow your go between A Street and Arctic Boulevard. That's a look at Time Saver Traffic from Croson Law Group. The answer to the mind bender was taking food from your date's plate without asking. Ooh. All the mind benders on demand when you want to hear them again at cool973.com.

It's Cool Mike in the Morning with a look at what's trending courtesy of Beelong Chiropractic. Dexerto says Tom Brady has launched a new coconut water brand called Good Nut. It's made with Vietnamese coconuts. The drink costs $3.29 a can. Wendy's launching a Minions Frosty. The banana swirled Frosty going to be available for a limited time. Will be in restaurants beginning June 15th. Campbell's has teamed up with Buffalo Wild Wings for a new soup called Campbell's Chunky Buffalo Wild Wings Parmesan Garlic Chicken Noodle Soup. It hits stores later this month. Lysol has declared July 5th as a Dress the Mess Day to tackle the cleanup of the post-Independence Day celebration. PR Newswire says the U.S. Postal Service is planning to issue 10 bar-

0: Barbie stamps featuring Barbie in 10 different careers. The Forever stamps come in panes of 10. The stamps will debut July 11th. And Hugh Jackman's going to star as Long John Silver in Ridley Scott's Treasure Island film. Arr, that'll be a good one. And that's a look at what's trending, courtesy of Beeline Chiropractic. We'll get a quick check of the cool commute coming up.
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3: Going to be a slow go for you westbound Tudor Road beginning at Elmore, at least through the Seward Highway. They've got a traffic light fault situation going on, so treat every intersection like a four-way stop, and that's going to keep it going slow for a while. Croson Law Group, time saver traffic.
0: Alyeska Tire provides this lookout. The cool weather window is showers today and tomorrow. Sun returning Thursday and Friday. Highs in the 60s all the way along and 50s for overnight lows. 56 now at the station playing Alaska's greatest hits.

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1: See, this is our time to dance. It is our way of celebrating life. 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That's the way it should be now.
0: Now that's cool.

0: 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Wondering if you've ever met somebody who loves garlic beyond all reasoning. And what effect did it have on their life? Jamie's calling from Rogers Park.
1: I used to work in a restaurant.
0: Right.
1: And this guy would come into the restaurant. It was a fast food restaurant.
0: Yes.
1: And he would be ordering over the counter, and his breath would kill you. It was, you're feet away from him.
0: Oh.
1: And his breath would kill you.
0: Wow.
1: But he eats garlic 24 hours a day. it's just, I don't know what he eats, but right. It's nasty.
0: Oh.
1: He carries a garlic necklace around his neck. I don't know.
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0: A1 Lawn and Landscaping provides this check of the cool commute.
6: Going to be a slow go for you westbound Tudor Road beginning at Elmore, at least through the Seward Highway. They've got a traffic light fault situation going on, so treat every intersection like a four-way stop. And that's going to keep it going slow for a while. Croson Law Group, time saver traffic.
0: Driving down O'Malley, singing along with you too. You know that's cool.

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2: 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Of garlic for days. And she's a puppy, so the vet said it might upset her stomach a little bit. And we had to give her Pepto-Bismol.
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0: Midas Alaska provides this check of the cool commute.
9: Going to be a slow go for you westbound Tudor Road beginning at Elmore, at least through the Seward Highway. They've got a traffic light fault situation going on, so treat every intersection like a four-way stop. And that's going to keep it going slow for a while. Croson Law Group, time saver traffic.
0: We'll get through some showers today and tomorrow. Looking forward to sunshine for Thursday and Friday. Highs in the 60s, lows in the 50s. 56 now at the station playing Alaska's greatest hits.

0: It's Cool Mike in the Morning on a Tuesday, which means the gang from ARF is here. And who have you brought us today?
1: We have Mocha. She is a 5-year-old three-legger. She's a small doodle mix. And she's super sweet and affectionate. Really loves to cuddle. She was returned because she was too snuggly.
0: Too snuggly. I've never met a dog that was too snuggly.
1: I know. Is there such a thing?
0: Okay. And how do we get this delightful Mocha?
1: You can apply for her at AlaskanAnimalRescueFriends.org. And then you attend an adoption clinic, which is every Sunday from 12 to 3 at 521 West 41st Avenue, Unit H.
0: All right. Let's do it. And we'll put up a nice little video so you can see Mocha up close at the Cool Facebook page. Thanks, guys.
1: Thank you.
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0: It's Cool Mike in the Morning with your word of the day, and absolutely Kristen.
1: Your word of the day is voluminous.
0: Voluminous.
1: Voluminous. Is this an adjective? Large in number or quantity, especially of discourse. The synonym is copious.
0: Oh, like wow. Crowds that wait for this segment of our show
1: to be over.
0: The voluminous and copious to be over.

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1: Looking out, cool weather, window showers today and tomorrow with some breaks on Thursday and Friday. Daytime highs in the 60s, overnight lows in the 50s. It's 56 now at the station playing Alaska's greatest hits.

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1: Showers likely until the early afternoon, and then things turn partly sunny after 4 p.m. with a high at right around 63. Some scattered showers this evening, partly cloudy. Low overnight drops down to 51. Tomorrow, some scattered showers in the late afternoon, but otherwise mostly sunny for the early part of the day with a high at right around 68. 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
1: Brought to us by Great Alaskan Holidays. Some rain showers ahead of 4 p.m., but then skies turn partly sunny this afternoon with our high at around 63. Some scattered showers this evening, partly cloudy, low drops down to around 51. Tomorrow we'll start the day off mostly sunny with a high at around 68. But if you

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1: Want to get Capone? Here's how you get him. He pulls a knife, you pull a gun. He sends one of yours to the hospital, you send one of his to the morgue. That's the Chicago.

0: Start making your plans for Father's Day weekend. Coming up on Sunday, the 21st. It's not only the first official day of summer, but the day to celebrate Dad. And we are going to be celebrating at Bailey's Furniture, the custom and classic car show. 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Bring Dad along. 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

Madonna always puts me in a good mood. Madonna's Cherish takes us to the end of the decade, 1989. It's 97.3 Cool FM's Totally 80s Cool Cafe, a solid hour of hits from the greatest decade ever. We're going to take a look at what all was going on today's date back in the 1980s coming up. Right now, Pet Shop Boys, you know, you've got the brains, I've got the looks, or you've got the looks, I got the brains. Who gets to decide that? Do you flip a coin? Do you draw straws? I don't know. But either way, let's make lots of money. It's Cool FM.

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0: It was today's date, June 9th, back in 1984, that Cyndi Lauper hit number one with Time After Time. It's 97.3 Cool FM's Totally 80s Cool Cafe, and we wish a happy birthday to Johnny Depp. Back in the 80s, he was on 21 Jump Street. Of course, he's done lots of other movies. He was Jack Sparrow in Pirates of the Caribbean. He turned 63 today. Michael J. Fox celebrating a birthday today, 65 years old. Family Ties, and of course, Back to the Future. And a million other amazing things. It was today's date in 1989. Star Trek V, The Final Frontier was released. They had a thing about letting the cast members direct those movies. I know Leonard Nimoy did a couple, but this particular one, William Shatner was the director and the star, along with Leonard Nimoy and DeForest Kelly. And that made money. The Star Trek movies do. Made $70 million. Finally, it was on today's date in 1980. Sadly, Richard Pryor suffered near-fatal burns at his home when a mixture of his freebase recreational activities exploded in his face. That should be a lesson to all of us. And to his credit, he did make that a lesson for everyone on don't do drugs. It's 97.3 Cool FM. Coming up next, your weather forecast. We're going to hear from Prince, Journey, and Rick Astley is on the way on Cool FM.
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0: 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And let's talk a bit about the residential services that Guardian offers. 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
0: Showers until around 4 o'clock this afternoon, but then skies should turn partly sunny with our high at around 63. Some scattered showers before 10 p.m., partly cloudy overnight, low drops down to around 51. A few afternoon scattered showers tomorrow, but the early part of Wednesday looks to be mostly sunny with our high at around 68 tomorrow. 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

Featured in the iconic opening scene of Beverly Hills Cop with Axel Foley jumping from semi to semi. Fantastic movie and a great soundtrack. It's 97.3 Cool FM. Speaking of great soundtracks, this guy, of course, had a huge hit with Gloria Love on the Karate Kid Part 2 soundtrack. I don't think this one was in any movies, but it would have worked. It's a great love theme. It's Peter Cetera along with Amy Grant and Next Time I Fall on Cool FM.

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0: The second single from INXS's album, Kick. That's the album that really elevated the group to international stardom. They'd had a couple of songs over on the other side of the pond that took off, but this was their big push in America. It started with a tour of colleges. The first single, Need You Tonight, of course, took off, went to number one in January of 1988, and then was followed up by that one, Devil Inside. It's the Totally 80s Cool Cafe on 97.3 Cool FM, and we've got more great 80s tunes and memories coming up next. 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

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On to Huey Lewis. I remember this song was covered by the Mickey Mouse Club, or the new Mickey Mouse Club, the one that launched and ran from 89 to 96. Some amazing cast members, Justin Timberlake, Britney Spears, Christina Aguilera, and Ryan Gosling. Yeah, that is a powerful lineup. It's Cool

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0: 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When John Williams first played the two-note Jaws theme for Steven Spielberg, he laughed, thinking it was a joke. Yeah, all I came up with was da-dun. He expected something more melodic. Well, John replied, "The sophisticated approach you would like me to take is not the approach you took with the film I just experienced." So, you know what? And Steven Spielberg learned this. Those are both names you would defer to. But if John Williams is telling you what to do with the music, you listen to John Williams. The ancient Romans in Pompeii had near-perfect dental health due to a low-sugar diet with fruits and vegetables and a local water source rich in fluorine. The famous philosopher Voltaire made all of his money in 1729 when he was 35, when he realized the jackpot of the French lottery was more than the cost of buying every single ticket. So he bought every ticket and won a jackpot of about 500,000 francs, roughly the equivalent of tens of millions of dollars today. The screenplay for the James Bond movie You Only Live Twice was written by children's author Roald Dahl. And the core of the Earth is hotter than the surface of the sun. That's a look at some random facts. We're 97.3 Cool FM. Your weather forecast next. We've got Eurythmics, When in Rome, and Bonnie Tyler all on the way on Cool.
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0: 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But there's a big difference between being a number amongst millions with a big conglomerate from outside of Alaska versus local monitoring. The only company that offers that is Guardian Security. 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Big difference between hearing just a random whistle that at this point doesn't even turn my head versus hearing a local voice. Someone who is watching actively what's going on that camera system, right?
3: 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Our team receives those alerts and responds immediately. They can continue watching those alerts and either dispatch one of our patrol officers or, if need be, contact the authorities.
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15: Anchorage weather. Some light rain showers until around 4 p.m., and then skies should turn partly sunny with our high at around 63. Some scattered showers this evening. Overnight low drops down to around 51. Tomorrow, we'll start off with mostly sunny skies, high of around 68, but we will see a few scattered showers work in after 4 p.m. We are your station for Alaska's greatest hits.

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0: this is wild. I had no idea the ukulele was a deadly weapon. The ukulele, usually a peaceful, joyful, even quirky instrument. And in this case, it is a weapon of rage. Police in Northern California are investigating a bizarre road rage incident that happened last week. It ended with one person whacking the other over the head with a ukulele. Not a lot of additional details, like if they knew each other beforehand or what. What we know is the victim was driving when he noticed another driver following closely behind and honking. Both drivers pulled over, got out, started to trade blows when one pulled out a ukulele and whacked the other one over the head with it. Both drivers then left the scene. If they're just stunned by what had happened or what. And it's unclear who reported the incident. Police say the case is being investigated as an assault with a deadly weapon. Well, now you know. It's 97.3 Cool FM. Coming up next, we're going to hear from Bon Jovi, Eric Carmen, and UB40's on the way on Cool.
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0: Check that gas pump before you run off. Make sure that the transaction has completed. Or maybe this isn't anything you need to worry about. I'm bringing it up because it's gone viral. There's some posts about a scam happening at gas stations where people are wedging a screw or a coin or something into the return mechanism, with the idea being that after you've pumped all your gas and you hang up the pump handle and think like, oh, well, yeah, the transaction's over. And then they come running up real quick and fill up a tank or their car, and it goes on your credit card. This is very similar to that, like, watch out for razor blades and apples things, in that I can't find a single case of this actually happening. It is kind of, I'm assuming, an irrational fear on my part, because I do. And it annoys the guy who's waiting to pull into that pump after me that I'm still standing there staring at it. Like, I am waiting until it pops up and says, thank you. And I am certain that that transaction has completed before the next person rolls up. Although at this point, it's not as much of a concern, because it seems like every time I'm filling up, it's hitting the max transaction amount on the card anyway and shutting off automatically. So next guy's not getting any gas either. But anyway, just be aware if you're seeing that on TikTok, because it is, there's a lot of people that are seeing that video going, ooh, there's a big scam happening at gas stations. You can still stand around like I do, wait for that thank you thing to pop up, but just know that it doesn't actually seem to be happening. No one's able to pull up right after you and fill up using your card. But at least now you have an awareness. It's 97.3 Cool FM. 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
5: Light rain showers should taper off to partly sunny skies by this afternoon with our high at around 63. Some scattered showers overnight, partly cloudy, low drops down to around 51. We'll see mostly sunny skies tomorrow in the early part of the day, but a few scattered showers after 4 p.m. High tomorrow at around 68. 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

0: always like to leave you on a high note. Let's take a look at some of the good news stories making the rounds. A baby coyote or coyote pup in Arizona was found covered in hundreds of Cholla cactus spines from head to tail. Oof, those are the jumping cactuses. At least that's what they call them, because, yeah, you don't have to get real close and it just right onto you. And they are mean. But anyhow, he's recovering. It took wildlife rescuers some 2 hours to carefully remove all those spines, but the coyote is doing much better. In other animal news, an endangered California condor made history after flying into Oregon for the first time in 122 years. The bird, called Condor B9, traveled about 380 miles over 4 days before returning to its home in Northern California. Wildlife experts say the journey shows that they're beginning to expand their range again after decades of recovery programs. The condors were near extinction, so conservationists are feeling hopeful at that progress. And finally, a new study finds that personalized cancer vaccines combined with immunotherapy reduced the risk of melanoma returning by 49% over 5 years. Patients who received the combination treatments had significantly higher cancer-free survival rates compared to those who received the standard therapy alone. Researchers say the results are promising and could lead to similar treatments for other hard-to-target cancers. And that's a look at some positive news. We're 97.3 Cool FM. 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

0: ACDC wrapping up another long set of tunes in the middle of your Good Vibes Drive at Tuesday edition. It's your friend Colleen Bailey reminding you we are in the middle of our Father's Day 1K giveaway happening on our website, cool973.com. 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Coming up in just a few minutes, we'll get right back to the music for you with a look at your weather forecast. We're going to kick it off next with Guns N' Roses.
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0: Let's get a look at your weather forecast brought to you by our friends at Midas. Overnight lows tonight down to 50 degrees with continued rain showers overnight and more of them tomorrow with a high of 61. 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
1: It's the Legend of Zelda, and it's really rad. 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

0: 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It's your friend Colleen Bailey in the middle of your Good Vibes Drive Tuesday edition. I know that Mike Ford has been keeping you up to date on all of the time saver traffic that's happening morning and night. But just a reminder, they are still dealing with the gate closure at the Boniface entrance to J-Bear. So make sure that you are planning accordingly if you are going onto base or if you are just going to be in traffic during that time. Coming up in just a few minutes, we're going to get right back to the music for you. We got some Billy Ocean. We got Billy Idol. We'll kick it off next with Whitney Houston.
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